0: it hurts. More vivid and worse, what I feel I deserve. Yeah, cause I feel way too fabulous.
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1: 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I got a couple things on my mind. 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

88.9 WERS. When the day is done, you might find you've got some extra energy to burn off. That's where we come in. D. Danubian at the mic. Count on the secret spot to wind you up, then simmer you down with smooth R&B, vintage soul, slow jams, and a dash of real talk. 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

0: 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I'm your host, Dee Danubian. Whether you're on the road or on the job, The Secret Spot is the perfect companion to get you through the night. Keep it here for more smooth grooves. 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

0: R&B, soul, slow jams. That's what you get from WERS at Night. It's a curated blend of the best that you simply won't find anywhere else. I'm glad you found us. You found the secret spot on 88.9 WERS.
1: See, man, I ain't tripping off none of my homeboys. 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

0: 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Hope you're enjoying the flow of the show. 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

0: 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I'm your host, Dee Danubian, and I'm glad you found us. 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

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Question: do you have a favorite slow jam? When asked a question like that, it's hard for me to name just one. Confunction, Straight from the Heart, Cameo, Why Have I Lost You, Aretha Franklin, Dr. Feelgood, Janet Jackson, Lonely. 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

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Dita Nubian at the mic. Dim the lights. Hell, light a candle and make this late night an early morning. The best slow jams you can find at this time are now playing till 2 a.m. More of the smoothest new tracks and deepest throwbacks are on the way. Stay inside the spot. The secret spot.

0: 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When you work at night, a good slow jam can conjure images of the most pleasurable ways for the night to end. 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

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You've got it locked on the secret spot, the spot that knows just how to rock it.

88.9 WERS. Remember the first dance at your wedding? What about the song you rocked out to during your last big birthday bash? When you drove your new car off the lot, remember how you just had to turn up the volume when the radio played that particular song? Chances are you'd rather forget about the song that helped you release your emotions after that real bad breakup. 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

Lay back, light the fire, and slow down with the Secret Spot. Boston's home for R&B, soul, and slow jams on 88.9 WERA.

0: 88.9 WERS. Danubian at the mic one more again. Where does the time go? I really enjoyed the musical journey, but now the show's beginning to wind down. Come back tonight at 10, and we'll do it all over again with the best of R&B, soul, and slow jams. Now, we're not done yet, so keep it here, keep it chill. More of your favorites on the way. I thank you for tuning in to The Secret Spot. 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

0: 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I'm Izzy on 88.9. 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

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Hello.

0: 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I'm Izzy, your chooser of tunes. You're awesome for being here. 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

0: 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Hope you're enjoying the music. I'm Izzy, and I'll have more for you in just a moment.
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What's new right now? Gorillaz, Orange County. Sam Fender featuring Olivia Dean, Rain Me In. Noah Kahan, Doors. 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

0: 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Hey, I'm Izzy. 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

0: 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Thanks for joining me at this crazy hour. 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

0: 88.9 WERS. That happens to be the latest from The Last Dinner Party. Their new tune is called Big Dog on ERS. Coming up, if you haven't heard it yet, the new Sheryl Crow tune is wonderful. Jesse Wells joins her on it. I want to get to that. I want to get to Cage the Elephant, Stone Roses we will get to next, all sorts of fun stuff. For Monday's Undercover Today, which comes your way thanks to support from Forge Heat Pumps in Newton, we are going to honor the great Dolly Parton. I'm still, man, oh man, still shaken by losing Dolly, who was just such an incredible talent and just a really good person. So we have a really cool cover to honor her coming up before too long. We have been giving you a bunch of chances to not only get tickets to the Phoebe Bridgers sold-out show at the TD Garden October 6th, but also passes to her private pre-show soundcheck before the doors even open. Here's another way you can do that. Just follow us on Instagram. Our Instagram is at WERS889. There's a pinned Phoebe post where you can comment with your favorite song and get in the running for the tickets and the passes to the soundcheck. 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

There's Jesse Wells on ERS with Won't You Come Out Tonight. I had a new Sheryl Crow tune last hour that Jesse guests on, so I thought, you know what, let's throw on a Jesse tune as well, and there you are, Won't You Come Out Tonight. We are bringing on Fleetwood Mac and a song worthy of a quick stop at the George Knight College of Musical Knowledge, which comes your way thanks to support from Volante Farms in Needham. It's on the album Rumors, and you may know that album had a lot of drama surrounding it in a bunch of different areas. One of the pieces of drama was that Stevie Nicks had written a song for the album Rumors, and it was slated to be on the album, but then the rest of the band decided to change the songs around, and instead of Silver Springs, which was the tune that Stevie Nicks had written for the album, they wanted to do an older song of hers that she wrote before she joined Fleetwood Mac. And it's a song we're about to hear, I Don't Want to Know. They asked her to re-record her vocals, and apparently at first she was none too happy about it, but she chilled a little bit. So much drama. Let's get to Fleetwood Mac and I Don't Want to Know on ERS.

0: 88.9 WERS with The Clash and Straight to Hell. That one is found on album number 5 for The Clash, Combat Rock, an album that they started in London and then the majority of the recording got done in New York City at Electric Lady Studios. The Clash with Straight to Hell on ERS. Pete Yorn has brand new stuff. I want to play you that. I want to get to Monday's Undercover with our tribute to the amazing Dolly Parton. That's coming up. And it's a cover done by a guy who I believe is the right guy to do a Dolly Parton cover, in my humble opinion. Every Wednesday night, ERS Wicked Local Wednesday. It's a way to celebrate the Boston music community. We open up our studio 889 to local bands. This week, we have a session with Nora Meyer, who is a very talented singer-songwriter. She's from Oregon, but now lives here in Boston. Big fan of Bruce Springsteen. 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She credits her dad for turning her on to the boss. 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

0: 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What's new right now?
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1: Undercover. WERS. This is what we do on Mondays during the morning show, sprinkling in interesting cover songs to make the start of the week a little more interesting. Monday's Undercover comes your way thanks to support from Forge Heat Pumps in Newton. Well, last week we lost Dolly Parton. You know, personally, I was kind of hoping Dolly Parton could live forever. It didn't quite work out that way, but man, she made some great music while she was here and just made a huge impact in other areas as well, to state the obvious. But I want to get to one of her signature songs, and it's done by a guy who respected the heck out of Dolly Parton. Oh my goodness. Here come the White Stripes, their cover of Dolly Parton's Jolene for Monday's Undercover on ERS.

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Gotta love that big finish right there. Pearl Jam on ERS with State of Love and Trust. We had Nathaniel Radliff from the Night Sweats doing Heartless, and it was the White Stripes behind that very cool cover of Dolly Parton's Jolene. What an amazing song. Amazing woman. Spoon is ready to go. Robin Lane, the Chartbusters coming up. I have brand new stuff from Leon Bridges. I did something interesting, kind of, on Friday. It was fun for me.

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Very nice. There's Spoon on ERS. We've got nothing. I hope you had a good weekend. I hope you had some fun this weekend. I hope you got outdoors because it's pretty decent weather. A few clouds here and there, but overall pretty nice. Every night, 8 o'clock, solid hour of nothing but brand new music. We go all new from 8 to 9 on E89. And I have the brand new one from Leon Bridges standing by right after Robin Lane and the Chartbusters.

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Always lovely to hear from the Foo Fighters on ERS and Everlong right there. Okay, let's get back to cover songs. Monday's Undercover comes your way thanks to support from Forge Heat Pumps in Newton. This is a very quirky one. Oh my goodness. The song Party All the Time. Eddie Murphy at one point, the actor Eddie Murphy, decided he wanted to try out his musical skills. And so he got together with the legendary Rick James. And together they recorded a song called Party All the Time, which really was a Rick James song with Eddie singing. It turns out he's got a pretty decent voice, but it was very poppy. Some might call it cheesy. Johnny Blue Skies and the Dark Clouds, which is the alter ego of Sturgill Simpson, took it on not that long ago. And they give it a little bit of a reggae flair or something. And am I a bad person for thinking this cover is way more interesting than the original? Here's Johnny Blue Skies and the Dark Clouds, Party All the Time, for Monday's Undercover on ERS.

0: Yes, Black Keys on WERS. The tune is Go. So among my activities over this past weekend, I watched the Luther Vandross documentary because I'm a huge Luther Vandross fan. And David Bowie features prominently within the documentary for a bunch of reasons. And I'm going to play some David Bowie and explain a little bit. That's coming up. I got Orla Garland. I got Sam Fender ready to go as well. Couldn't help but notice, I know it's Monday, but I'm already thinking about the weekend because we have a holiday weekend coming up. It's what many call the unofficial last weekend of summer and what I call the summer's not over yet weekend, Labor Day. We have a tradition here at ERS, Labor Day Live. Throughout the long holiday weekend, we're going to feature mini concerts from iconic live albums, along with sessions recorded right here in Studio 889. 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Keep 88.9 on. We'll have some fun together. How about that? Labor Day Live, all this coming three-day weekend on 88.9 and on the WERS app.
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it's a great tune. Golden Years from David Bowie on 88.9 WERS. I mentioned I watched the Luther Vandross documentary over the weekend. Luther was a backup singer for David Bowie. I think he joined him after that song was done. But on that song we just heard, you hear the guitar work of a very talented guy named Carlos Alomar, who was a bandmate of Luther Vandross's. See, everything in the music world ties together, doesn't it? David Bowie with Golden Years on ERS. And it brings us to Orla Gartland. Here's Little Chaos.

88.9 WERS. I already have an eye towards lunchtime because at 12 noon today for ERS New at Noon, we have a band that rose out of the music scene of Athens, Georgia, same city where REM and B-52s and Widespread Panic, the band out of Montreal, also started up there despite their misleading name. And today at noon, we will hear from the latest, the band Future Birds.

0: There you go. New music on ERS from the Linda Lindas. The song is Burning Out. Couple things to tell you about that band. They're from Los Angeles. Got a bit of a boost from comedian Amy Poehler, who quote-unquote discovered them and then ended up using them for one of her projects. They get their name, the Linda Lindas, from, see if you can follow this, they take their name from a Japanese movie called Linda, Linda, Linda. That movie itself got its name from a song from a Japanese band called the Blue Hearts called Linda, Linda. However they got there, they are the Linda Lindas, and the tune Burning Out for you right there in ERS. Okay, so I mentioned earlier that Thursday afternoon during Parker's show, she's going to give you a chance to get in the running for not only tickets to see Phoebe Bridgers at the sold-out TD Garden show October 6th, but passes to the private pre-show soundcheck before the doors open. Parker is going to give you a chance every hour to get in on that. Another way you can get in on it is follow us on Instagram. We're at WERS889. You can check out our pinned Phoebe post. If you comment with your favorite song from her new album, you are in the running. So, you know, we'll get you psyched for that with some Phoebe Bridgers music coming up on ERS.
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88.9 WERS. Happy Monday to you. Grateful as always to have you here. I am. I just want to give you a heads up on some ticket giveaways coming up this week. The great Lily Allen is playing MJ Music Hall at Fenway this Friday night. And tomorrow morning during this very show, I will be giving away tickets to see Lily Allen at MJ Music Hall this Friday.

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Here's music from Matt Berninger on ERS. The song is Bonnet of Pins. Well, it was not that long ago. Well, it depends on how you define that. 22 years ago, that a bunch of very talented musicians were hanging out at the New England Conservatory of Music and decided to start a band. And the rest is history. Here's Lake Street Dive, Good Kisser on ERS. If you're going

0: 88.9 WERS. M83 with Midnight City. M83 hails from France, hails from a resort city called Antibes. Although that song most definitely inspired by an American city, the city of Los Angeles. Midnight City from M83. Quick turnaround, I got the brand new one from Tame Impala to play, the one that's in the Spider-Man movie. I also want to get back to Monday's Undercover, and for our next installment of that, James Taylor Does Motown. Every Wednesday night, 9 o'clock, we celebrate the Boston music community with ERS Wicked Local Wednesday. This Wednesday night at 9 o'clock, we're going to treat you to a session from Nora Meyer, who's a very talented singer-songwriter from Oregon, now living in Boston. A big fan of Bruce Springsteen. You can hear it in her tunes as well. But we're going to have some fun with Nora Meyer live from Studio 889.
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Well, I still haven't seen the new Spider-Man movie, but I know that that song's from it. 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
1: WERS. Mondays Undercover comes your way thanks to support from Forge Heat Pumps in Newton. The great James Taylor, man of many talents, many abilities, including the ability to do a really cool cover of a Motown song. In this case, he takes on Marvin Gaye's How Sweet It Is. Background vocals on this song supplied by his then-wife, Carly Simon. You can hear her pretty well in there. And the amazing saxophone is jazz legend David Sanborn. Give a listen. James Taylor doing How Sweet It Is for Mondays Undercover on ERS.

0: Oh, I like it. That is the new one from Sylvan Esso called Hot Slob. I remember one of the first times I played that, I immediately got a message on the Mornings with George Knight Facebook group from listener Travis, who called it a banger. I think that's a good descriptor for that song. Sylvan Esso and Hot Slob, new music for you. Okay, we're going to turn right around and get to A Flock of Seagulls. Yes, have some fun. Not the one you're thinking of, though, the song I'm about to play. Kurt Vile, too, got some new stuff from him. Good-looking Monday, I'll tell you that much. We're going to see a fair amount of sunshine, although we will likely get some showers probably for the next few days, Tuesday, Wednesday, Thursday kind of thing. Speaking of Thursday, and I've been mentioning this because it's a pretty big deal, Parker, during her afternoon show on Thursday, is going to give you a chance every hour to get in on tickets not only to Phoebe Bridgers playing a sold-out show at the TD Garden on October 6th, but passes to a private pre-show soundcheck that night as well. 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

There's new music from Mount Joy on ERS. Those guys are going to be in town a little under 3 weeks from now to rock the TD Garden. That song called In the Middle, they do along with Gigi Perez, some new music. Quick reminder, every night, 8 o'clock, you get solid new music. It's a hour dedicated to nothing but the brand new stuff. We go all new from 8 to 9 on 88.9.

0: Man, what a great tune. Bruce Springsteen and the E Street Band for Prove It All Night. Bruce was, late 20s when that one was recorded. And I got to say, Silvio Dante does an awesome job with vocal harmonies in that particular one. Prove It All Night, Bruce and E Street Band. My morning jacket ready to go with new stuff. We're going to get back to Monday's Undercover with a fun... Well, it's a cover of an R.E.M. tune done by a local band. I think you're going to enjoy. That's on the way. We are getting ready for a holiday weekend coming up. Yeah, I keep watching the forecast, and it looks like we have some rainy stuff, cloudy stuff midweek, and then clearing on Friday into the long weekend, what they call the unofficial last weekend of summer, Labor Day weekend. And we are going to continue an ERS tradition, Labor Day Live, throughout the long holiday weekend. 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

88.9 WERS, there's REM with Superman. It brings us to more cover songs, and since we just heard REM, we're going to get to an awesome cover of an REM song done by a local band. 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Here we have local band Sinnott, which is features the voice of the very talented Julie Rhodes on lead vocals. Here they take on the REM tune Strange Currencies. Sinnott doing the REM song Strange Currencies for Monday's Undercover on ERS. Enjoy.

88.9 WERS. Some Monday morning Wilco for you right there, Born Alone. And that very cool cover of the REM tune Strange Currencies was done by local band Sinnet. Now, those guys are going to be, well, they're going to be celebrating the release of that song, the cover of Strange Currencies, this Friday night at one of my all-time favorite hangs in our area, the Lizard Lounge in Somerville, right on Mass Ave. But yeah, Sinnet and the gang will be there celebrating that song right there, their cover of REM Strange Currencies, this Friday. We have new music from Brandon Flowers standing by. That's coming up right now. It's Melissa Etheridge on ERS.

0: Dinosaur Jr. Several Got Away.
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0: Brandon Flowers on ERS with new music. You know him, you love him from the band Killers, where he's lead singer, and there's some solo stuff from Brandon. The tune is Plans. We're going to make it a very quick turnaround. I want to get to a band that lives in the vast annals of rock and roll history in the city of Seattle. That would be the band Harvey Danger. We're going to get to them next. I got a new one from U2 I want to play as well. Quick mention, we've been talking about the fact that this Thursday, Parker, during her afternoon show, is going to give you a bunch of chances to not only pick up tickets to the sold-out Phoebe Bridgers show at the Garden October 6th, but passes to a sound check before the show. I got another way you can get in the running for that, and that's just by following us on Instagram. Our Insta is WERS889. If you check out our pinned Phoebe Bridgers post, you can comment with your favorite song from her new album, and you will be in the running.
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New from Death Cab for Cutie here on 88.9. I'm Birdie. I'm going to be hanging out with you this afternoon. I've got some Suzanne Vega on the way, but right now it's Ben Folds. The tune landed.

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Access. If you know, you know. And even if you don't, let the music bring back memories. 88.9 WERS. 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

0: Dance the Pain Away. New from Hot and Freddy here on WERS, an LA-based duo. Coming soon, I've got some Talking Heads. I've got Claro not too far behind it, but you got to join us Wednesday nights at 9 to hear local bands playing live in Studio 889. 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

0: Beams, the latest from Arlo Parks here on WERS, a song I just sort of want to crawl into and lay down in for a little while. Coming soon, I've got Hole, I've got some Bleachers, their latest, and we've got your chance to experience Phoebe Bridgers at the sold-out TD Garden on October 6th and go to her private pre-show sound check before the doors open. 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
1: Olivia Rodrigo, The Cure, Jesse Wells.

Beaches in Tennessee, the latest from Cage the Elephant here on WERS. I'm Birdie. I'm going to be hanging out with you this morning to afternoon, and I can feel fall in the air, and it's making me so excited. Now, I've got Spiritual High from Mood Swings and Chrissy Hynde.

0: Munge 2 from Wet Leg here on 88.9. I've got INXS coming up. I've got Boston artist BB Stockwell not too far behind it, but it's the unofficial last weekend of summer, and that means it's time for an ERS tradition, Labor Day Live. 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

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And she's going to be at Brighton Music Hall on October 2nd. 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

0: Neighborhoods Blues, the latest from Jack White here on WERS, off his new album that came out a little bit ago called Frozen Charlotte. Coming soon, it's Marshall Crenshaw. It's Violet Grohl, daughter of Dave Grohl. And if you're not following the ERS, WERS on Instagram, here's a reason to start. 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We'll pick a random winner after 11:59 Wednesday, September 2nd. 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
2: What's up? It's Birdie here. Coming soon, I've got Cracker and some Maggie Rogers, but right now it's Fly On, new from Future Birds, and they're going to be at the Muse and Pizza Joint this Wednesday. Let's listen in.

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0: Dry Spell, new from Casey Musgraves here on ERS. I've got cake coming up, some Leon Bridges that I can't wait to get to, but you got to join us Wednesday nights at 9 for Wicked Local Wednesday, and you hear local bands playing live in Studio 889. 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

Fruity from Rebel Bucket here on 88.9, a local band from Vermont. 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

88.9 WERS, the only one I know from the Charlatans. I'm so, so glad you're with me this afternoon. 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

0: I can take the sun out of the sky. New from Bridget Calls Me Baby here on 88.9. They never disappoint me. I love this song so, so much. On the way, though, I'm so excited for this one from Fiona Apple. I've got Jack Johnson not too far behind it. And we've got your chance to experience Phoebe Bridgers at the Sold Out Garden on October 6th and go to her private priest show Soundcheck before the doors open. 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
1: Rubber Band Man from Mumford & Sons with Hozier here on 88.9. I'm Birdie, and I'm looking out the window right now. It's sunny, it's bright, and I'm ready to be hanging out with you this afternoon. I've got Phoebe Bridgers on the way, but right now, let's rock. It's Given to Fly, Pearl Jam.

0: Lost Boys, new from Phoebe Bridgers here on WERS. Coming soon, I've got a classic from Prince on the way. I've got new stuff from Sheryl Crow. But it's the unofficial last weekend of summer, and while that might be sad, that means it's time for an ERS tradition, Labor Day Live. 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Whether you're going to the Cape, headed north, or just out back on your deck, take the energy of the crowd with you. 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

0: Doors. New from Noah Kahn here on 88.9. In a little bit, I'm going to pass it over to Parker, but they're going to take great, great care of you, and I hope you have a great rest of your afternoon. But before I go, I've got some Love and Rockets. I've got new stuff from Brandi Carlile that I can't wait to get to. But if you're not following WERS on Instagram, I've got a reason for you to start. We've got your chance to experience Phoebe Bridgers at the sold-out TD Garden on October 6th. 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We'll pick a random winner after 11:59 Wednesday, September 2nd. 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

0: 88.9, that's new from Weezer featuring Wednesday with We Might As Well Be Strangers. That is off of their brand new self-titled album. I don't know about you, but I am very much loving Wednesday and like their folk punk vibe that I think just meshes with Weezer so well. They are actually going to be at the TD Garden, Weezer that is, on September 27th.
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0: Any Old Fool, that's The Sacred Souls on The Sacred Souls. Sometimes I can't even talk. It's like literally my job, but I can't even talk on WERS. They actually started as an instrumental oldies band before they met their vocalist. So pretty cool. It's Parker for your Monday afternoon. And I hope you're going to be joining us on Wednesday because I know you love local music and I know no one does it like WERS. Every Wednesday night at 9, we have local bands playing in Studio 88.9. And this week we have a session with Nora Meyer, a singer-songwriter who was actually born in Oregon and now calls Boston home. And she credits her lifelong love of music and Springsteen to her dad's curated mixtapes and vinyl collections. So very cool. And if you're a local musician and want to play live on Wicked Local Wednesday, go to the Wicked Local Wednesday page of WERS.org. Coming up in just a minute, I'm going to have the Psychedelic Furs. I'm going to have Jay Giles' band and actually a band I got the opportunity to interview.
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88.9, One Last Kiss, Jay Giles Band on WERS. I have to give a little shout out to Ian, who just gave me a call from in Beverly. Thank you so much. He reminded me, he was like, you just mentioned that you interviewed an artist. You do know that Jay Giles has passed, right? And yes, I unfortunately did not get to interview Jay Giles. I was actually talking about this artist I'm going to play now. I got to interview the ladies of Haim, who are so fantastic, by the way. That interview is still floating around on our website if you want to check it out at WERS.org.

0: Last Dinner Party, Big Dog on 88.9 WERS. That's off the deluxe edition of their album, From the Pyre. If you've listened to me for like an iota of a second, you know I absolutely love them and I wear their t-shirt at least once a week, possibly more than that. It is Parker. I hope you're having a good Monday afternoon. And I also hope that you know you still have an opportunity to win your way in to see Phoebe Bridgers at her sold out show at the TD Garden on October 6th. And yes, there is an and. Go to her private pre-show soundcheck before the doors open. All you gotta do is be listening to Moi this Thursday afternoon for a Phoebe or Boy Genius song every hour between 2 and 6 p.m. And then when you hear one, email your name and the title of the song to info@WERS.org. And you can also find more ways to win at WERS.org. Coming up in just a minute, I'm going to have Red Hot Chili Peppers, I've got Coldplay, and a band that is actually going to be here in Boston in October.
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Liberian-born singer-songwriter Monrovia with Heavy Foot on 88.9 WERS. 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

0: That's Mountjoy featuring Gigi Perez with In the Middle on 88.9 WERS. Mountjoy are actually going to be at the TD Garden here in Boston on September 19th. It's Parker for your Monday afternoon, and you might in fact know that Labor Day weekend is the unofficial last weekend of summer. And if you listen to my show regularly, you know that because I have been complaining about the fact that summer is ending probably since like mid-July. But that means we are going to send it off in style with an ERS tradition, Labor Day Live. So throughout the long weekend, we're going to feature mini concerts from iconic live albums and sessions recorded right here in Studio 88.9. Whether you're going to the Cape, you're headed north, or just out to your back deck, you can take the energy of the crowd with you with Labor Day Live all 3 day weekend long on 88.9 and over on the WERS app. Coming up in just a minute, I'm going to have The Replacements. I've got Group Love, and I've got a new one from Beck.
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88.9, Beck actually has a new album coming out, Ride Lonesome. That is the title track from that album that's out on September 18th. He's also going to be at MGM Music Hall at Fenway on October 17th. I did.

88.9, that's brand new from U2 with Street of Dreams on WERS. Still TBD when their full-length album is going to be coming out. I feel like I've been talking about it for like a hot minute, but I still don't know. Supposedly, it's going to be before the end of 2026, but I don't know. Bono, we are like running out of 2026, so you got to hurry it up. It's Parker for your afternoon, and I know you love hanging out with me because you love discovering new music, but I also hope that you plan on joining us weekdays for New at Noon. You can spend your lunch break, chilling out, discovering some new music, whether it's from your favorite artist or somebody that we know you're going to love. And tomorrow, Hal is going to have a new one from Stephen Wilson Jr. So if you're liking kind of like a blues rock vibe, I definitely recommend that you tune in.

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0: An indie rock band originally out of Wisconsin, but now based in Chicago. That's Slow Pulp with Better Man on 88.9 WERS. They have a new album called Melody that's coming out on September 18th. It's Parker for your lovely sunny Monday afternoon. And if you don't already follow WERS on Instagram, I'm going to give you a reason. The reason being Phoebe Bridgers, which if you're a big fan, you know her two shows at the TD Garden are super sold out. But we have your way in to her show on October 6th, and you get to go to her private pre-show sound check before the doors open as well. So what you have to do, follow us at WERS88.9 and check out our pinned Phoebe post and comment your favorite song from her new album, Lost Weekend, to enter. It might in fact be Liberty Tree. I did take myself to that mall and make a little fun video over there, so definitely check that out as well. We'll pick a random winner after 11:59 p.m. Wednesday, September 2nd. So follow us now on Instagram at WERS88.9 and check it out. Coming up, I've got The Police, I've got Romeo Void, and I've got a little 2-for-1 on ERS artists.
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In the Stars, the latest from the Rolling Stones on 88.9 WERS. It's Parker on this absolutely gorgeous Monday. I keep emphasizing that because if you haven't gotten outside today to get like a little vitamin D, definitely recommend because I think it's going to be rainy for the rest of the week. I hate to put that into the ether, but there it is. But to cheer you up, I do have some tickets this afternoon to see Monrovia at Roadrunner on September 18th. So if you haven't already entered for those tickets, email us at info@WERS.org, subject line Monrovia. Again, info@WERS.org, subject line Monrovia to enter.

0: 88.9, that's the latest from Jesse Wells. Won't you come out tonight on WERS? He is actually going to be at Roadrunner on October 24th, and I am very excited to see him live. It's Parker, and it is, unfortunately, the unofficial last weekend of summer. I know, if you listen to me regularly, you know that I've been, like, crying about this forever. But that does mean that it is time for an ERS tradition with Labor Day Live. Throughout the long weekend, we are going to be featuring mini concerts from iconic live albums and sessions recorded right here in Studio 88.9. So whether you're going to the Cape, headed north, you see what I did there, or just out back to your deck, take the energy of the crowd with you with Labor Day Live all 3-day weekend long on 88.9 and on the WERS app. Coming up, I've got Arlo Parks, I've got Amy Mann, and it's time for my favorite part of a Monday with Green Day of the Day.
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88.9 Arlo Parks with Waitlist on WERS. It's Parker for your Monday afternoon, and it's time for my favorite part of a Monday with Green Day of the Day. Now, I wanted to pick something that was like kind of like closing of summer vibes, but I couldn't really decide on anything, so I went with dates instead. Their Slappy EP was released in summer of 1990, which they combined with their 1,000 Hours and 39 Smooth EP, all of which remained in print until August of 2005, when all of these things were combined into 1,039 smoothed out Slappy Hours. So I picked a song from the combined EP. I know I'm stretching like a little bit with my dates, but that's okay. I picked Disappearing Boy, which fans say is about Billy Joe feeling kind of looked over as like the youngest of like six children. So here's Green Day, Disappearing Boy.

88.9 Corinne Bailey Ray, put your records on WERS. It's Parker. I hope you're having a good Monday. And I also hope you plan to listen to George Knight tomorrow morning, starting at 6 a.m. First of all, I don't know how you wake up either without caffeine or music or possibly both. So he definitely provides you the music part. So definitely tune in. And he's also going to have tickets to see Miss Lily Allen at MGM Music Hall at Fenway on Friday, September 4th. So if you get those tickets, I am going to be a little bit jealous. I have been wanting to see her West End Girls show live. So definitely going to be a good one.

0: 88.9 Nora Jones with Running on WERS. I mentioned this before, but if you love the Rolling Stones and you love learning about how albums were made, she actually narrates the Speaking in Tongues podcast about their new album. So you can definitely check that out. It's Parker, and I hope you're having a good Monday. And I also hope that I can make it a little bit better potentially on Thursday. If you've been listening, you might know that we have your chance to experience Phoebe Bridgers' sold out TD Garden show on October 6th, and you get to also go to her private pre-show soundcheck before the doors open. I know, pretty good deal. So all you have to do is listen to me this Thursday afternoon for a Phoebe or Boy Genius song every hour between 2 and 6 p.m. And when you hear one, email your name and the title of the song to info@WERS.org. You can also find out more ways to win at WERS.org. Coming up in just a minute, I've got Cowboy Junkies, I've got Audio Slave, and New Pete Yorn.
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88.9 More Than a Love Song, Black Pumas on WERS. It's Parker. It's Monday. It's a very nice Monday, but I mentioned it a little bit earlier. I think, unfortunately, the rest of the week is going to be quite rainy. So to cheer you up, I do, in fact, have some tickets this afternoon to see Monrovia at Roadrunner on September 18th. So if you haven't already entered, email us at info@WERS.org, subject line Monrovia. Again, info@WERS.org, subject line Monrovia. 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

0: New from Biba Doobie, that Sun Has Set on 88.9 WERS. That's from her upcoming album, Pylon, which is out on September 18th. I am very excited about that one. I'm loving this like heavier edge to that song. Just so good. It's Parker, and I hope you plan to join us for Wicked Local Wednesday, obviously on Wednesday at 9 p.m. This is where we have local bands playing live in Studio 88.9, and this week we have a session with Nora Meyer, a singer-songwriter who was born in Oregon and now calls Boston home. She credits her lifelong love of music and Springsteen to her dad's curated mixtapes and vinyl collection. 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Coming up, I've got Morrissey, I've got Echo and the Bunnymen, and I've got an Australian artist.
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New music from Australian artist Julia Jacklin. That's Get Away From Me, I Think I'll Love You Soon on WERS. She has a new album coming out at the end of September, The Gem, on September 25th. Here's Echo and the Bunnymen with a very true statement. People are strange.

cannot help but sing when that one comes on. I don't know about you, but I am loving the new Teddy Swims, Mr. Know-It-All on WERS. He also released a piano version of that song. So if you love it and want a more like stripped down version, highly recommend checking it out. He is also going to be at the TD Garden here in Boston on October 9th, and St. Paul and the Broken Bones going to be opening for him.

0: one. That's Super Size from Mega Sound on 88.9 WERS. And I absolutely love the backstory behind this band. It was a trio of friends that were actually in different bands, and they decided to play together. And of all things, they played the song Pretend to Be Nice from the Josie and the Pussycats movie. And they were like, we had so much fun. We should, in fact, be in a band together. I don't know about you, but if you love that movie, that song, I can definitely tell the Josie and the Pussycats influence. And now I absolutely have to watch that movie as well. It's Parker. And if you're not already following WERS on Instagram, you definitely should be. One of the reasons being that we have your chance to win tickets to see Phoebe Bridgers at her sold out show at the TD Garden on October 6th. And that's not all. Also get to go to her private pre-show soundcheck before the doors open. I know, pretty good deal. Follow us at WERS889 and check out our pinned Phoebe post and comment with your favorite song from her new album, Lost Weekend, to enter. And we'll pick a random winner at 11:59 p.m. on Wednesday, September 2nd. So go follow us now at on Instagram at WERS889. I'm going to leave you with Elvis Costello. I've got Moby coming up and our favorite Vermonter who has been making us cry all summer. And Finley's going to be taking over.
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Alabama Shakes here on WERS. That was I Feel Hope Coming. What a beautiful song. It fits the vibes right now. If you're outside enjoying the wonderful Boston weather, I feel like that fits right in. It's a nice, beautiful day. Hey, if you're just listening in, this is Finley. I'm going to be hosting for the next few hours. I'm very excited. I had a little bit of a time slot change, so you're going to be getting a lot of Finley on 6 to 9 every single Monday, so get excited for that. But we're not here to just listen to me talk. We're here to hear some music, and preferably, you know, not me singing. Let's hear some actual artists. Let's go ahead and listen to some Bleachers. This is I Miss Those Days.

0: New music from Cage the Elephant here on WERS. You just heard Beaches in Tennessee. Now, we don't quite know much about a future album yet, but we do know that it does exist. So, who knows, that might be featured on Cage the Elephant's next album. They did just sign to a different label, so I think we're going to hear a lot more from them very soon, and I'm very excited. I'm a big fan of them. I almost saw them here in Boston, but unfortunately, I had class that day, and I had to prioritize that as much as I didn't want to, but, you know, academics come first. Maybe I'll see them when they tour when a new album comes out. Hey, here at WERS, we absolutely love local music. That's practically our whole thing, especially because we have ERS Wicked Local Wednesday. 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And guess what? 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All you have to do is go to Wicked Local Wednesday page of WERS.org, and you could be playing here live in our studio.
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local music here on WERS. That was Angela Lee with Baby No More. They're originally from Boston, Massachusetts, the city itself. You can't get more local than that. We love that here on WERS. Coming up now, we have a song from Filter. Now, if you're not familiar with Filter, you might be familiar with Nine Inch Nails. There's a little bit of a connection there. Richard Patrick was originally the first live guitarist for Nine Inch Nails, but then kind of wanted to take things in his own creative direction, so he co-founded Filter. Here's a song by them. This is Take a Picture.

88.9 WERS. I hope you're having a wonderful evening. You just heard Filter with Take a Picture. We're going to be moving through the decades here. You just heard a song from the 90s. Let's go move up a little bit. This is from 2007. Here is Grace Potter and the Nocturnals with Ah Mary.

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0: 88.9 WERS, you just got a sneak peek of Leon Bridges' newest album. The song you just heard was Talk It Over, and there's plenty more Leon Bridges to come, as the album will be releasing on September 25th. That being said, most of the songs are actually out right now. I think there's only, on the album, like four that are unreleased, so you really don't have to wait at all. You can go ahead and listen to plenty more Leon Bridges. Hey, if you're a Phoebe Bridgers fan, you should totally listen up, because I have a great deal for you. I have a way for you to get into her TD Garden show, which is totally sold out, by the way, so you can't really buy tickets right now. 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Isn't that so awesome? Here's what you gotta do. You gotta listen to Parker this Thursday afternoon for a Phoebe or Boy Genius song every hour between 2 and 6. 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

88.9 WERS, you just heard the Lumineers with First We Ever Met. I hope that you're all having a wonderful night as the sun starts to set. It's starting to get a little bit cooler. Maybe grab a light sweatshirt, but don't go anywhere. We still have some great music here on WERS. Coming up now, we have Jeff Buckley with Last Goodbye.

88.9 WERS is where Boston discovers new music. What's new right now? Gorillaz, Orange County. Sam Fender featuring Olivia Dean, Rain Me In. Noah Kahan, Doors. 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

0: Newer music from The Last Dinner Party here on WERS. That was Big Dog. That song was released this year. However, you can find it on the deluxe version of their most recent album, which came out in 2025. But I always love a good deluxe track. We are reaching the end of summer. It's crazy. It really flew by. I mean, I know as a college student moving back, I'm really in that school mode. I'm kind of ready for the fall. But I'm going to miss the warm weather because as a Boston resident, I'm sure you know, it gets pretty darn cold. But do you know what? We're going to celebrate summer for just a little bit longer here on WERS because at the last weekend of summer, we like to do kind of a little celebration with our ERS tradition, Labor Day Live. Throughout the long holiday weekend, we'll feature many concerts from iconic live albums and sessions recorded right here in Studio 889. Whether you're going to the Cape, heading north, or just going out to your back deck, you can take the energy of the crowd with you and listen to some awesome live recordings. 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
2: Here's something that can come up in life. 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

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You just heard some somewhat local music. We'll say in the tri-state area music. That was Goose. They are from Connecticut. And you just heard Good Times and Times. That song is featured on their latest album, which released this summer. So a little bit of summer music for you. That was from Big Modern. Coming up now, we have M with Pop Music.

88.9 WERS. You just heard a little bit of collaboration action between Gigi Perez and Mount Joy. That was In the Middle. Mount Joy will be going on tour very, very soon. Actually, they're already on tour. They will be coming to Boston very, very soon, is what I mean, on September 19th at TD Garden. So if you enjoyed that song, you do not have to wait long to see them live. Coming up now, we have a song from Van Morrison. This is Real, Real Gone.

0: WERS 88.9, you just heard some local music. That was Caroline Rose, who attended Wellesley College. So, well, maybe not from here. She spent some time here, and we love that. Here at WERS, we love local music. Hey, if you don't follow WERS on Instagram, I'm going to give you an awesome reason to start, and especially if you are a Phoebe Bridgers fan. So you may or may not know, but Phoebe Bridgers, she is coming to TD Garden on October 6th. However, if you don't already have tickets, it's totally sold out. So how are you going to get into the show? I can help you out. 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
2: Did you hear that? Can you believe it? Can you believe what time it is here on WERS? It is all new from 8 to 9. I love this shift so much.